Let me take your hat, friend, tell me what's the matter. 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

0: Didn't catch your name, friend, sorry about that. 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
1: Goedenacht. Van Noordzeestrand tot Brabantse Wal, provinciebreed. 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
0: Long time ago, me and my brother Kyle here, we was hitchhiking down a long and lonesome road.
1: All of a sudden, there shined a shiny demon in the middle of the road.
2: And he said, play the best song in the world, or I'll eat your soul.
0: Well, me and Kyle, we looked at each other

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It's a beautiful day. It's raining and it's cold, reflected onto the wet pavement. Can you see what I see? The trembling image of my eyes that are still free. I pass through noise and silence, I walk alone. It's a beautiful day. It's raining and it's cold, reflected onto the wet pavement. Can

0: Hello.
1: Oh, hi. Can I help you today?
0: Yeah, I'd like to make another withdrawal.
1: Again?
0: Yeah, again.
1: Well, as you know by now, there is a substantial penalty for early withdrawal.

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I'm up in the party. I'm glad that I got you, and it's alright. You got you a partner, and cut a

Goedenavond. How we doing on this Thursday evening? It's DJ G, it's the Groove Room, Strijken Roop, the Beaver London. You know how it goes. Taking us in, Critical Choice, Emok and T-Con. LSD. Thanks to DJ Ed for the last couple, as always. My turn now, but you knew that. This is what we do for about an hour. As ever, just keep things rolling, eh?

Here we go then. So we're set to guide you through the next hour with some good tunes. Just taking us on a little journey from one side to the other, and possibly back again. You never know. Let's enjoy.

So in the background, on the way out, that's Eterna, the extended mix, Nitrous Oxide. And on the way in then, Girl, the extended mix, Jonas Blue.

to something just a little bit different to what we have been playing. This is Clap Time. Wanderlust. This is the Cruisy Remix.

So that's Hell's Loot and May Salome. Salome. And track's called Solace. Incoming track by Tim Green, the extended mix of Sopia. We are running out of time rapidly.

I hope you've enjoyed the tunes anyway. We're going to squeeze a couple more in. This one, as I said, Sopia, the extended mix by Tim Green, and maybe a bit of one more. Fingers crossed.

So that is just about it from myself then. 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Thank you, thank you. I hope you've enjoyed the tunes. I've loved playing them. Not too much chat from me, as you well know by now. Don't want to spoil it, do we? Anyway, we're finishing with Orbit this week. Chris Hover and John Towell. Whatever you're doing, stay safe. The weekend is just around the corner. Hopefully the sun shines again. And all being well, I'll see you back here next Thursday, right after DJ Ed. As ever, stick around. Admir is up and coming, right after the news and the weather. That's up next. I've been DJ G. Till next time, take care. 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

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Memory gives warmth to right here.